0: back in time.
1: Push me, and then just touch me, till I can get my satisfaction.

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Sounds different. 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

0: for tonight. 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I will see you next week. Peace.
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2: Yo, Albania, this is James Hype, and you are listening to my radio show on Radio 1.